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1: Ask for money, then get advice. Ask for advice, get money twice. I'm from the dirty, but that Chico nice. Y'all call it a moment, I call it life.

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1: 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Krone Hit. 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
2: I wanna dance by water underneath the Mexican sky. Drink some margaritas by swinging blue lights. Listen to the mariachi play at midnight. Are you with me? Are you with me?

0: 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Are you with me? Are you with me?
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0: Taylor Swift, and I'm so excited to introduce you to my single, The Fate of Ophelia.
1: Jetzt, Taylor Swift, The Fate of Ophelia. The Fate of Ophelia. Krone Hit, wir sind die meiste Musik.

working hard. Yeah, right, picture that with a Kodak. Or better yet, go to Times Square, take a picture of me with a Kodak. Took my life from negative to positive, I just want y'all to know that. And tonight, let's enjoy life. Pitbull.

together with Force Follow You. We're WNW. Welcome to a brand new episode of Rave Culture Radio. This week we have new music by Lucas and Steve together with Mike Bond, the new Ketama, the new Swedish House Mafia together with Lika Lee, Quintino teamed up with Dioro, Porter Robinson is back in his collab with Nina Yirachi in a song called Wanna Cry, Dairo teamed up with Danik, we have the new Timmy Trumpet, the new Showtech, Maddox teamed up with Diane, and we also have the brand new Nifra together with Kevu on Rave Culture. Now first, this is Rehab, Dream Inside a Dream.

that, together with Brian Kearney, back once again. Before that, Dairo and Danik, Unstoppable. And before that, Nina Jirachi, together with Porter Robinson, Wanna Cry. Still to come, the new Timmy Trumpet, the new Nifra, together with KVU. Showtech is back, we have the new Medics, together with Diane. And also the new Exmo, together with Bose. But first, here's Vivid, the

Dabber was the first truly Dutch style of electronic music. In the Netherlands, in the 1990s, Gabber wasn't just a subgenre of hardcore techno, it was one of the country's most significant youth culture movements. They used Hoovers, stabs, acid, and heavily distorted kick drums. This is Gabber.

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I just do it when I'm dancing. I don't need it, I just take it to

0: That was Anello in the mix for the last hour. As I mentioned, his new track Bounce Music is out now, and if you get the chance, check out the hilarious video for it on YouTube too. Thanks for tuning in. Next week, I'll be back at Amnesia for Resistance. Joining me this time will be Cassia, Korolova and Boris Brescia. Have a good one, whatever you're up to, and remember, Drum Code for Life.
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So this is 27. It doesn't matter what I've been through. I should grow up too, but I still act like I'm 11. I'm not emotionally sound since I left you. And no, I don't like to be the bad guy,